Well, the station that you love to listen to, which is this one, 101 FM. Okay. We had the Olivia Newton-John with Magic, and there was some magic in that tune, wasn't it? Neil Diamond before that reminded of us of E.T. With a Heartlight. And here's Robert Palmer to take us to the news right here on your favourite station. I'll see you next week. Bye-bye.

got a one mink coat. When a girl gets coy in front of a boy, after three or four dances, you can just bet she'll play hard to get to multiply her chances.

Easy hit Sunday afternoon, a great song from 72 from Johnny Pearson and those Sleepy Shores, John Farnham and Simon and Garfunkel on the way shortly, Roy Orbison, Paul Kelly, and here's Sergio Mendes.

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0: 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Wow. So you'll always have company.
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0: Oh, sausage. Hot.
1: 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Oh. 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
3: 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And awesome vibes. And awesome vibes.
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1: I'm Mark Transfield. Opposition leader Angus Taylor says there's no doubt the coalition has a lot to learn from its Farrer by-election loss. The Liberal Party lost around 30% of its primary vote to hand Susan Lee's former New South Wales seat to One Nation. Conceding defeat, Mr Taylor admits the Liberals need to change to secure their survival.
2: We've got to take our medicine here. We have for too long focused on the politics of convenience, not the politics of conviction. I said that when I took on the leadership. That means that we've got to get back to the core values and the core policies that we know the Liberal Party is at its best when it stands for.
1: The Federal Treasurer says a $2 billion investment in housing infrastructure will help meet the National Housing Accord. Announced as part of the upcoming budget, the funding's aimed at fast-tracking essential services like water, sewerage and power to new development sites. Jim Chalmers says the government's removing one of the biggest barriers in the way of new home ownership.
3: More water and power and local road infrastructure to get more projects over the line. So we will respond to some of these pressures in the budget, whether it be cost of living or the housing market more particularly, because we understand that people are under genuine pressure.
1: Victoria Police are continuing the hunt for a driver who fled the scene of a collision at Melton in Melbourne's

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Love.

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top disco songs and one of the top disco artists from the 80s. Rick Astley and Together Forever. And kicking off our half hour was the Monkees with their classic from the 60s, and I'm a Believer. Good morning, I'm Peter Carey. Great to have your company on this Monday morning. Let's tell you more about the Battle of the Stars for today and the week.

0: affects women aged 30 to 55 with no history of heart disease. The Victor Chang Institute's Professor Jason Kovacic says it requires different treatment.
1: What's really important about this condition is that it affects people very different to the typical heart attack patient. So it's not caused by cholesterol and diabetes and smoking. It can happen out of the blue and it can be life-threatening.
0: And schools and universities are working to find other ways to distribute learning material after a digital education system was hacked. Hackers claiming to be behind the attack on Canvas are threatening to release stolen data unless a ransom is paid. This is Air News. Melbourne is optimistic Kasiah Pickett will be cleared to play Hawthorn after a collision with West Coast's Jake Waterman. Eddie Summerfield reports.
2: The Eagles forward went straight to ground in the opening 30 seconds of the match after a collision with Kasiah Pickett. Jake Waterman struck in the head but showed no ill effects playing out the match. Pickett looked to decelerate as he reached the contest. Coach Stephen King optimistic. His star won't have any MRO questions.
3: I thought he's playing the ball there, and it's great to see Waterman get up and have 13 score involvements and have a big impact on the game.
2: Richmond was spirited at the MCG, leading Adelaide by 10 points at half-time before the Crows marched to a 37-point win. The Tigers' injury list continuing to grow, with Tom Brown breaking a bone in his arm. Eddie Summerfield, Melbourne.
0: To rugby league now, and the Raiders coach says the whole team is ready for a break after a recent grueling schedule. The Panthers have continued their dominant run, beating the Raiders 30-18. Canberra coach Ricky Stewart says he's glad the team has the bye this week.
4: My staff and players, the way they've got up after those last week and then again this week after four games in the 18 days has been incredible. I'm super proud of them, and it's a big effort, but we definitely need the bye.
0: Meanwhile, the Storm thumped the Tigers to break their losing streak. And in netball, the Giants have recorded their lowest ever score in a loss to the Mavericks. Australian Independent Radio News.
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7: Currently 18 degrees in the city as we head for a max today of 24, not quite 34, but 24 degrees. Remaining partly cloudy, high chance of showers along the coastal fringe, but a medium chance elsewhere. Those southeasterlies will pick up a little later on today, but they will lighten up by the evening. Today is fine age of moderate, and had some protection recommended between 9:20 and 2 this afternoon.
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8: G'day everybody, another look at all things traffic and heavy delays, Leroy Road and Beaudesert Road. Fair bit of congestion on Bradman Street as well there near Acacia Ridge. A lot of northbound holdups off the Logan Motorway and the Gateway. Troubled the M1 from Logan Home to Springwood. Looks like the Gateway is still heavy northbound. Kingston and Logan Lee Road have their troubles as well a little further south. Certainly keep an eye on that this morning. Need tyre or wheel upgrade for your vehicle? 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Phone 3841 6244. Keith 4 Wheels, they'll keep you moving. It's Luke and more go traffic in 30 minutes.
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